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2: 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Huh. 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
4: 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Releasing on the 10th of July. 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
3: 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Yeah.

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1: Hello, baby. 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
3: 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So basically
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3: 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Ab bari hai to set the pop clock of the week. Hello and welcome. 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Bandi ka naam hai RJ Kanika. This is the show jahan hafte ke top 10 hottest pop gaanon ka countdown hum aapke liye lekar aate hain. Hafte ke top 10 hottest gaane hain. Usme ek nayi entry hai. Hamara 90s 2000s ka iconic indie pop gaana hone wala hai. A special spotlight, all this and more. 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
0: Hello and welcome. 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Bindas aake hit me up. Jo agle wala gaana hai. Use is countdown pe pure 23 hafte ho chuke hai. It's a Coke Studio Bharat song. 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
0: 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Mera handle is @RJKanika. This show is all about the hottest pop music of the week. And now it's time for us to shine spotlight on our indie pick of the week. And aaj ka gaana spotlight is... गाने का नाम है रोज रोज बाय द येलो डायरी फीचरिंग शिल्पा राव, जो साल 2021 में रिलीज हुआ था. आज साल 2024 में हमें रोज रोज आदत है इंडिपेंडेंट म्यूजिक सीन में बड़े बड़े 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

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At RJ Cunning on Instagram par aao. 90s 2000s ka wo jo bhi indie pop classic gana hai, jo you still love, hamare saath share karo. Ashkai aur main aapki request ko bahut seriously lete hain. We might feature your favorite next week. Now back to the countdown. अगले वाले गाने की बारी. दिलजीत दोसांझ एंड सिया का iconic collaboration. गाने का नाम है रांझा, featuring production by David Guetta. Never thought I'll say all these names together. 12 हफ्तों से इस countdown पर बरकरार. पिछले हफ्ते से एक position ऊपर जम करके रांझा is this week on गाना number 3. You're listening to Gaana Indie Top 10. बंदी का नाम है कनिका. 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
1: Mirchi sun rahe aap. 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
0: Guru Dutt, a special Charu ke saath. 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
1: 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He couldn't cope up with them, probably because in those days it was not very easy to confide in another person.
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1: 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He would often get lost from all the people he loved, and then he would feel lonely. But he was a person who was lonely, but he was never alone. He was with his film. You see, it's one thing to love somebody, it's another thing to say, I love you. He was not a man who could say, I love you. He used to love, but could not express himself. That was the enigma. So the whole thing came out in the films. You couldn't read through him, but I read one thing about him. That he really was lost. Lost in filmmaking, but lost to life.
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3: Right.
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5: 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Now what will I do?
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1: 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And that's one way to connect with the Desi diaspora. And that's it for Mirchi Hour Ka 3 with me, Priscilla. Insta aur X pe mera handle hai Mirchi Pris, that is MIRCHIPRIS. WhatsApp par mera number hai 9033 Mirchi, that's 9033647244. Right now it's time for some Mirchi Dar bangers. Stay tuned and stay hot.

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1: 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This is Mirchi Mornings. 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
0: Hello and welcome. 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
0: 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This show is all about the hottest pop music of the week. And now it's time for us to shine spotlight on our indie pick of the week. And aaj ka gaana spotlight is... गाने का नाम है रोज रोज बाय द येलो डायरी फीचरिंग शिल्पा राव, जो साल 2021 में रिलीज हुआ था. आज साल 2024 में हमें रोज रोज आदत है इंडिपेंडेंट म्यूजिक सीन में बड़े बड़े 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

0: 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At RJ Kaneka par aao aur mujhe batao that India ka pehla reality star kaun tha jo ek musician tha. 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At RJ Kaneka par jaldi aake mujhe unka naam batao. 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You're listening to Gaana Indie Top 10. Bandi ka naam hai Kaneka. Enjoy.
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0: Abhijit Sawant ki awaaz mein, that was Mohabbate Lutaunga. 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At RJ Kanega on Instagram par aao. 90s, 2000s ka wo jo bhi indie pop classic gaana hai, jo you still love. 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We might feature your favorite next week. Now back to the countdown. Agle wale gaane ki bari. Diljit Dosanjh and Sia ka iconic collaboration. Gaane ka naam hai Ranjha. Featuring production by David Guetta. Never thought I'll say all these names together. 12 hafto se is countdown par barkarar. Pichle hafte se ek position upar jump karke Ranjha is this week on Gaana number 3. You're listening to Gaana Indie Top 10. Bandi ka naam hai Kanika. Enjoy.
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13: 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Yeah.

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0: Good evening, New Jersey. Welcome to Sham Shanda Live with your host, Mirchi Siddhi. 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So joining with us tonight is Ellie Katz, founder and CEO of National Retail Solutions, NRS, a company built to help independent retailers succeed with cutting-edge point-of-sale and payment technology that works as hard as they do. So let's welcome Ellie today.
1: Thank you so much for that beautiful intro. I'm honored and I really appreciate it, and it's great to be back.
0: It's great to have you once again. Ellie, for all the retailers or all those entrepreneurs who want to choose the best POS system for their store, can you tell a bit about how today's point of sale systems are different than those in the past? Like, can you elaborate on point of sale, technology advancement, and how a POS is the heart of the business?
2: National Retail Solutions, NRS, has created the world's greatest point of sale register to specifically give a very robust but easy to use point of sale system to the merchant. The merchant can now manage their store, manage their inventory, give loyalty, give e-commerce, have an app so that they can leave the store and go on vacation or leave the store and watch what's going on and manage their store from their pocket / their hand, their phone, right? So that is how it's changed. When I started National Retail Solutions, I used to walk into stores and people would literally be using a shoebox.
0: Oh.
2: And I'll tell you a quick story. I was there and they brought in a box of Cheerios. And, you know, it was a box of boxes of Cheerios. The person bought it from Costco, so he had a whole bunch of Cheerios. And I said to the owner of that store, I said, "Why are you buying Cheerios? Because I saw you have a whole lot of Cheerios already on the shelf." And he said to me, he said, "I went to Costco, these Cheerios were on sale. So I bought it." I didn't remember that last time, a couple of months ago when I went to Costco, the Cheerios were on sale, so I bought it then. Because that merchant does not know their inventory. That merchant did not have a National Retail Solutions, NRSplus.com, world's greatest point of sale, to manage their store. Now that merchant does, and unfortunately, the money that they saved on the sale of those Cheerios, they had to throw out the old Cheerios, and they didn't really save it because those other Cheerios were expiring. That's just a small example of why it's so important to manage your store correctly, because it doesn't matter about if you're saving money, but if you're losing product, you're not managing it properly because you don't have the world's greatest point of sale register at your fingertips, you can go out of it.
0: 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Until then, sunte rahiye Mirchi, it's hot.
1: Thank you very much. I had a great time, as usual, and wishing everybody a relaxing weekend. I'll see you next week, and make sure you have a safe

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